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1: Rumors spread around, and it takes its time. About to check outside the games. And you know what I'm talking about. Just let me know if you wanna go to that home out on the range. They got a lot of nice girls.

USA. Plucked her eyebrows on the way, shaved her legs, and then he was a she. She says, hey babe, take a walk on the wild side.

Leonard Cohen στη μικρή μας πόλη. I'm guided by a signal in the heavens.